much too much in love to break away. And do you remember the nights we used to linger in the hall? Father didn't like you at all, but I was crazy about you, remember?

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I feel so good, I feel so great. I feel so good, I feel so great. I feel so good, I feel so great.

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If I thought it might have kept me by your side. If you go away, if you go away, if you go away. Please.